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9: Cloudy skies expected overnight with lows around 41.

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5: Cloudy skies expected overnight with lows around 41. Winds out of the east, 5 to 10 miles an hour. Slight chance for showers Thursday. High temperatures reach up to 62. Cloudy. Cloudy skies expected Thursday night. Chance of thunderstorms 45. Rain showers likely Friday. High temperatures reach up to 61. 70, mainly cloudy Saturday. Taking a look at the extended forecast, 80 Sunday, 85 Monday, and 85 on Tuesday. Right now, 84.
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5: Cloudy skies expected overnight with lows around 41. Winds out of the east, 5 to 10 miles an hour. Slight chance for showers Thursday. High temperatures reach up to 62. Cloudy. Cloudy skies expected Thursday night. Chance of thunderstorms 45. Rain showers likely Friday. High temperatures reach up to 61. 70, mainly cloudy Saturday. Taking a look at the extended forecast, 80 Sunday, 85 Monday, and 85 on Tuesday. Right now, 84.
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5: Cloudy skies expected overnight with lows around 41. Winds out of the east, 5 to 10 miles an hour. Slight chance for showers Thursday. High temperatures reach up to 62. Cloudy. Cloudy skies expected Thursday night. Chance of thunderstorms 45. Rain showers likely Friday. High temperatures reach up to 61. 70, mainly cloudy Saturday. Taking a look at the extended forecast, 80 Sunday, 85 Monday, and 85 on Tuesday. Right now, 84.
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4: Lows dip down to about 41 overnight under overcast skies, easterly winds 5 to 10 miles per hour. Cloudy skies expected again Thursday, slight chance of rain showers. High temperatures reach up to 62. Cloudy skies expected Thursday night, chance of thunderstorms, lows level off around 45. Thunderstorms likely Friday, daytime highs approaching 61. 71, sunshine mixed with clouds at times Saturday. Currently, it's 52 degrees.
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8: Lows dip down to about 41 overnight under overcast skies. Easterly winds 5 to 10 miles per hour. Cloudy skies expected again Thursday. Slight chance of rain showers. High temperatures reach up to 62. Cloudy skies expected Thursday night. Chance of thunderstorms. Lows level off around 45. Thunderstorms likely Friday. Daytime highs approaching 61. 71. Sunshine mixed with clouds at times Saturday. Currently, it's 52 degrees.
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So clear without decision. 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The sun is always rising and setting on the horizon somewhere at

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7: Lows dip down to about 41 overnight under overcast skies, easterly winds 5 to 10 miles per hour. Cloudy skies expected again Thursday, slight chance of rain showers. High temperatures reach up to 62. Cloudy skies expected Thursday night, chance of thunderstorms, lows level off around 45. Thunderstorms likely Friday, daytime highs approaching 61, 71, sunshine mixed with clouds at times, Saturday, currently 50.
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1: Lows dip down to about 41 overnight under overcast skies, easterly winds 5 to 10 miles per hour. Cloudy skies expected again Thursday, slight chance of rain showers. High temperatures reach up to 62. Cloudy skies expected Thursday night, chance of thunderstorms. Lows level off around 45. Thunderstorms likely Friday, daytime highs approaching 61. 71, sunshine mixed with clouds at times Saturday. Currently, it's 52 degrees.
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8: Lows dip down to about 41 overnight under overcast skies, easterly winds 5 to 10 miles per hour. Cloudy skies expected again Thursday, slight chance of rain showers. High temperatures reach up to 62. Cloudy skies expected Thursday night, chance of thunderstorms, lows level off around 45. Thunderstorms likely Friday, daytime highs approaching 61. 71, sunshine mixed with clouds at times Saturday. Currently, it's 52 degrees.
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4: Lows dip down to about 41 overnight under overcast skies, easterly winds 5 to 10 miles per hour. Cloudy skies expected again Thursday, slight chance of rain showers. High temperatures reach up to 62. Cloudy skies expected Thursday night, chance of thunderstorms, lows level off around 45. Thunderstorms likely Friday, daytime highs approaching 61. 71, sunshine mixed with clouds at times Saturday. Right now, 50.
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1: Lows sit down to about 41 overnight under overcast skies, easterly winds 5 to 10 miles per hour. Cloudy skies expected again Thursday, slight chance of rain showers. High temperatures reach up to 62. Cloudy skies expected Thursday night, chance of thunderstorms, lows level off around 45. Thunderstorms likely Friday, daytime highs approaching 61. 71, sunshine mixed with clouds at times Saturday. Currently, it's 52 degrees.
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0: 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It's your morning buzz on Clear 101. It's live. It's local.
1: Who cares what's happening in New York or L.A.? I want to know what's happening here.
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1: Lows around 44 overnight under cloudy skies, east winds around 5 miles per hour. High temperatures reach up to 63. Thursday, cloudy skies expected. Chance of thunderstorms. Thursday night, lows dip down to about 46. Cloudy skies expected. Mid-60s. Friday, with storms likely. Low 70s. Saturday. Looking further out, 80. Sunday, 85. Monday, and 84 on Tuesday. Right now, 48.
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2: Lows around 44, overnight, under cloudy skies, east winds around 5 miles per hour. High temperatures reach up to 63. Thursday, cloudy skies expected. Chance of thunderstorms. Thursday night, lows dip down to about 46. Cloudy skies expected. Mid-60s. Friday, with storms likely, low 70s. Saturday. Looking further out, 80. Sunday, 85. Monday, and 84 on Tuesday. Currently, it's 46 degrees.
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1: Lows around 44 overnight under cloudy skies. East winds around 5 miles per hour. High temperatures reach up to 63. Thursday, cloudy skies expected. Chance of thunderstorms. Thursday night, lows dip down to about 46. Cloudy skies expected. Mid-60s. Friday, with storms likely. Low 70s. Saturday. Looking further out, 80. Sunday, 85. Monday, and 84 on Tuesday. Currently, it's 46 degrees.
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1: Lows around 44, overnight, under cloudy skies, east winds around 5 miles per hour. High temperatures reach up to 63. Thursday, cloudy skies expected. Chance of thunderstorms. Thursday night, lows dip down to about 46. Cloudy skies expected. Mid-60s, Friday, with storms likely, low 70s, Saturday. Looking further out, 80, Sunday, 85, Monday, and 84 on Tuesday. Right now, 48.
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2: Lows around 44 overnight under cloudy skies. East winds around 5 miles per hour. High temperatures reach up to 63. Thursday, cloudy skies expected. Chance of thunderstorms. Thursday night, lows dip down to about 46. Cloudy skies expected. Mid-60s Friday with storms likely. Low 70s Saturday. Looking further out, 80 Sunday, 85 Monday, and 84 on Tuesday. Right now, 48.
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1: Lows around 44 overnight under cloudy skies. East winds around 5 miles per hour. High temperatures reach up to 63. Thursday, cloudy skies expected. Chance of thunderstorms. Thursday night, lows dip down to about 46. Cloudy skies expected. Mid-60s Friday with storms likely. Low 70s Saturday. Looking further out, 80 Sunday, 85 Monday, and 84 on Tuesday. Right now, 48.
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1: Lows around 44 overnight under cloudy skies. East winds around 5 miles per hour. High temperatures reach up to 63. Thursday, cloudy skies expected. Chance of thunderstorms. Thursday night, lows dip down to about 46. Cloudy skies expected. Mid-60s Friday with storms likely. Low 70s Saturday. Looking further out, 80 Sunday, 85 Monday, and 84 on Tuesday. Currently, it's 48 degrees.
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2: Lows around 44 overnight under cloudy skies. East winds around 5 miles per hour. High temperatures reach up to 63. Thursday, cloudy skies expected. Chance of thunderstorms. Thursday night, lows dip down to about 46. Cloudy skies expected. Mid-60s Friday with storms likely. Low 70s Saturday. Looking further out, 80 Sunday, 85 Monday, and 84 on Tuesday. Currently, it's 48 degrees.
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6: Cloudy skies expected today with daytime highs approaching 63. Easterly winds 8 to 15 miles per hour. Chance for storms tonight. Lows dip down to about 46. Cloudy skies expected. Cloudy tomorrow. Storms likely. Highs level off around 65. A mix of clouds and sun. Saturday, decreasing clouds by Sunday. Low 70s. Saturday, upper 70s by Sunday. Looking further out, 84 Monday, 84 Tuesday, and 84 on Wednesday. Currently, 48.
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6: Cloudy skies expected today with daytime highs approaching 63. Easterly winds 8 to 15 miles per hour. Chance for storms tonight, lows dip down to about 46. Cloudy skies expected. Cloudy tomorrow, storms likely, highs level off around 65. A mix of clouds and sun Saturday, decreasing clouds by Sunday. Low 70s Saturday, upper 70s by Sunday. Looking further out, 84 Monday, 84 Tuesday, and 84 on Wednesday. Currently 48.
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4: Here's a check of your latest local and state news. I'm Ryan Kumpf. Safety and security are major determinants of quality of life. That's especially true in mid-sized cities where residents may seek a balance of opportunity, affordability, and peace of mind. While no place is risk-free, some mid-sized cities offer residents a stronger sense of everyday security than others. Smart Assets' annual study of America's safest mid-sized cities is out, with Grand Island rated the safest city with a population between 65,000 and 250,000 in Nebraska, and number 57 nationally. According to the study, Grand Island averaged 3.68 violent crimes per 1,000 residents, 17.6 property crimes per 1,000 residents, and 13.22 auto fatalities per 100,000 residents. Nebraska Public Power District is reminding lakegoers to help prevent the spread of invasive species and to prioritize safe boating practices as residents begin enjoying recreation on MPPD-managed waterways. Invasive species like zebra mussels can easily spread from one pond or lake to another if boat owners don't fully drain all water from their watercraft after each use. Once zebra mussels enter a waterway, they attach to any available surface and reproduce rapidly, often clogging pipes and infrastructure. The public is urged to follow all regulations set and enforced by the Nebraska Game and Parks Commission.
5: Cloudy skies expected today with daytime highs approaching 63. Easterly winds 8 to 15 miles per hour. Chance for storms tonight, lows dip down to about 46. Cloudy skies expected. Cloudy tomorrow, storms likely, highs level off around 65. A mix of clouds and sun, Saturday, decreasing clouds by Sunday. Low 70s, Saturday, upper 70s by Sunday. Looking further out, 84 Monday, 84 Tuesday, and 84 on Wednesday. Currently, 48.
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0: Clear 101, it is the Morning Buzz. Kevin McNabb, joined by Taryn Wiegand, and you informed me as you came in this morning that apparently it's the end of the world.
1: It is the end of the world, according to some guy in 2011.
0: But he was wrong then. Hopefully he's wrong today. It is the 21st day of May, and we think we'll see the 22nd day of May for Friday tomorrow. But for today, stay tuned. We've got guests coming in both at 7 o'clock and 8 o'clock, at least on the schedule. Teresa Grape of Visit Columbus will be in our Clear Community Spotlight next hour. Coming up at 8 o'clock, it'll be Lynette Hoagland from Lynette's Dance Studio. She's got a golf tournament to tell us about.
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0: Doobie Brothers and Easy. It's the Morning Buzz. Kevin and Taryn, along with you. I'll be here till about 9, and she scoots out around 8 o'clock. Right now, we'll check out our Clear Community Calendar and let you know that what's going on around the area. 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That'll be from noon to 1 p.m., and you can register by calling 402-562-3380. Now, they did want that registration as of a day or two ago, but you can give them a call, see if you can still get into that as of today. And then today at the Columbus Public Library, they have their book club meetup at 6:30 this evening.
1: Over at the Columbus Senior Center at 9:30, they have a frog exercise where you can also sew. 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And at 12:45, they will be watching The Summer Book, which is a movie. 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
0: Sounds good. All right, maybe I know where to go for lunch now.
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0: Pure imagination, that is Wynn Starks here on The Morning Buzz, and it is time to see what we can celebrate on this 21st day of May.
1: Well, it is the 21st day of May. Do you know what that means?
0: You said it was the end of the world.
1: It is the end of the world, and do you know how you can celebrate? It is also Rapture Party Day.
0: Oh, boy.
1: So you can do that hand in hand.
0: Okay.
1: It is also National Waitstaff Day, Chardonnay Day, Eat More Fruits and Vegetables Day, International Tea Day, National Notebook Day, National Strawberries and Cream Day, and unfortunately, we will not be celebrating this last one, Talk Like Yoda Day.
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0: Lakeview senior Aaron Briggs claimed a state championship in discus for the second straight year Wednesday in the Class B meet in Omaha. Briggs' best throw of 149 feet 10 inches was 18 feet longer than that recorded by runner-up Hope Pop of Central City. In the Class B girls' long jump, Cambry Andel of David City finished fourth, and Allie Brzezinski of SCOTUS also medaled by taking fifth place. Her Shamrock's teammate, Grace Hamling, was second in the preliminaries of the 100-meter high hurdles, with the finals on tap this afternoon. In boys' action yesterday, Evan Daniels of Columbus High was fifth in the preliminaries of the Class A boys 100-meter dash. In the same event in Class B, Wyatt Dent of Central City earned seventh in the preliminaries to advance to today's finals. The Class A and B state track meets conclude today, and you can hear updates on Clear 101 and KZ100. Columbus High's girls' tennis team begins competing today in the state tennis tournament in Lincoln. The Discoverer's number two doubles team of Carly Copples and Maria Oliva Rumbutt is seated fourth and will face an unseeded team from Omaha South in the opening round. In number one singles, Bronwyn Prokopek is the number 16 seed and meets an unseeded opponent from Omaha North. Taylor Alexander is unseeded in number two singles and takes on a 15 seed from Papillion La Vista South. And in number one doubles, the unseeded Columbus team of Samantha Hoskovec and Madeline Tworek. Nebraska football announced yesterday its remaining 2026 season tickets will go on sale this Friday at 2 p.m. on Huskers.com. Season ticket locations are available throughout Memorial Stadium, both in the regular seating bowl and club areas. Season tickets are $420 for seven home games. Fans will also have the opportunity to purchase 3- and 4-game mini plans beginning on June 9th. The 3-game plan allows fans to choose 2 Big Ten games and 1 non-conference contest and is $185. The 4-game plan for $225 includes a pair of league games and 2 non-conference tilts. Single game tickets will be available for purchase on June 30th. The Big East baseball tournament in Mason, Ohio was rained out yesterday, so Creighton and St. John's will open things up with an 11 a.m. game today. Xavier and UConn square off at 3 p.m. Central Time. The two losing teams will meet in an elimination game tonight at 7 o'clock. And the number one Nebraska softball team will battle Oklahoma State tonight in the opening game of the best of three Super Regional in Lincoln. First pitch is set for 8 p.m. at Boland Stadium. That's sports. I'm Kevin McNair.
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0: Ella Henderson with Ghost here on Clear 101. Well, we went over a couple of community events at 6:20 or so this morning, about a half hour ago. We're going to talk a whole host of events, not only for today, but all the way through next Wednesday in the next half hour. Teresa Grape from Visit Columbus is going to be our guest in studio. So that's always interesting to see all the different things going on in Columbus.
1: Exactly. And, you know, people are always saying that there's not enough stuff to do.
0: Right.
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0: Yep, and so she'll be here and visiting with us. We look forward to that coming up shortly after 7 o'clock here on Clear 101.
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0: more laughs, more music, and more fun in the morning.
1: They're funny. 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I like all of them.
2: 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Yeah, yeah.
0: KLIR Columbus.
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7: Here's a check of your latest local and state news. I'm Ryan Kumpf. Safety and security are major determinants of quality of life. That's especially true in mid-sized cities where residents may seek a balance of opportunity, affordability, and peace of mind. While no place is risk-free, some mid-sized cities offer residents a stronger sense of everyday security than others. Smart Assets' annual study of America's safest mid-sized cities is out, with Grand Island rated the safest city with a population between 65,000 and 250,000 in Nebraska. And number 57 nationally. According to the study, Grand Island averaged 3.68 violent crimes per 1,000 residents, 17.6 property crimes per 1,000 residents, and 13.22 auto fatalities per 100,000 residents. Nebraska Public Power District is reminding lakegoers to help prevent the spread of invasive species and to prioritize safe boating practices as residents begin enjoying recreation on MPPD-managed waterways. Invasive species like zebra mussels can easily spread from one pond or lake to another if boat owners don't fully drain all water from their watercraft after each use. Once zebra mussels enter a waterway, they attach to any available surface and reproduce rapidly, often clogging pipes and infrastructure. The public is urged to follow all regulations set and enforced by the Nebraska Game and Parks Commission.
8: Cloudy skies expected today with daytime highs approaching 63. Easterly winds 8 to 15 miles per hour. Chance for storms tonight, lows dip down to about 46. Cloudy skies expected. Cloudy tomorrow, storms likely, highs level off around 65. A mix of clouds and sun, Saturday, decreasing clouds by Sunday. Low 70s, Saturday, upper 70s by Sunday. Looking further out, 84 Monday, 84 Tuesday, and 84 on Wednesday. Currently, 48.
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0: Clear 101, it is time for our Clear Community Spotlight. Very pleased to be joined, as we usually are on Thursdays, by Teresa Grape from Visit Columbus. Thanks for being here.
1: Thank you for having me.
0: You bet. Now, we talked a little bit about some things going on today, but I'm sure you've got a more extensive list.
1: Yes.
0: And usually, for segment number one, we'll take it all the way through Saturday.
1: Yes.
0: So we'll let you
1: So we still have the Silent Walls, Loud Voices exhibit going on in the library, if you want to go check that out in the art gallery. It's Thursday, so it's Thursday Night Thunder out at US 30 Speedway.
0: Okay.
1: I believe the gates open at 5. The heat laps start around 6:15, and the races start around 8. There's also story time at the library today at 10:30 and at 1:30. I'm not sure what their topic is, but story time for the kids. They get to read a book. They get some play time, and I do believe there's a snack, too, so it'd be good to take the little kiddos there.
0: Okay. We had that on their schedule earlier. Let me just check. I don't think they did write down exactly what the topic was. Now, they have actually down here the book club meetup at 6:30 tonight.
1: Yep, that is tonight. Yep, we have that too.
0: Yeah, that's what they had down just for today.
2: Maybe the story will be dinosaur themed because that's their theme for the summer.
1: Oh, yes, that'd be awesome.
0: Maybe.
1: It's also wing night at Pizza Ranch, so if you want to go have some wings. Also at Monroe, the Monroe Bar, they also have wing night as well.
0: Okay.
1: There's the book club meetup, like you had said, at 6:30 to 7:30.
0: Right.
1: That's for our 20 to 30-year-olds.
0: Oh, okay.
1: So they meet monthly, so if you want to know what the books are, you just go to the second floor and they'll tell you what book it is, and they can all kind of gather and talk about it. Also, there's bingo tonight at the Eagles, so if you got your daubers, go head over to the Eagles. I went there probably about a month ago, and it's pretty fast-paced, so you gotta be on your P's and Q's to do that. So.
0: Gotta be a bingo expert.
2: Keep you on your toes.
1: Yes, keep you on your toes.
0: Okay.
1: So.
0: Well, that's good. You don't want bingo to be slow.
1: No, you don't.
0: Okay.
1: And then moving on to Friday, we have Artsy Haven is having their mini crop session on the 22nd and on Saturday the 23rd.
0: Okay.
1: On Friday, it's 10 to 10, and on Saturday, it's 9 to 6, and they're on their new location, so make sure you go to there, which is on 23rd Street by Bose West. We also have the Young Adult Anime Club from 4 to 5 on Friday night. And then if you want to listen to some music, you can go to Meeseeks. They have DJ Flip from 9 to 1.
0: Okay.
1: And moving on to Saturday, we have the Free Men's Workout at 7 a.m. That's for anybody with any activity level or that wants to join them, but that's at 7 a.m. at the Pawnee Park.
0: Moretti.
1: We also have the Farmer's Market. Saturday's a busy, busy day.
0: Yeah.
1: So we have the Farmer's Market at 7:30 opening. We have Pilates at 10.
0: Okay.
1: We have Bounce House on the Square starting at 7 a.m., and we have All Fun and Games from 8 to 11. That are all going to be in the Farmer's Market. Then we have the 52nd Annual Rod Run is this weekend from 8 to 4 on Saturday. We have Freedom Road playing from noon to 3, but you can go through and check out all those great cars and support that group. So,
0: and that's down at Frankfurt Square?
1: Down at Frankfurt Square on 13th, yes.
0: Okay.
1: So, yeah. Also, if you are interested in printmaking, there's a workshop at 1 o'clock at the library that's called the Lino Cut and Dry Point Printmaking Workshop. We do ask you to sign up, but if you want to learn how to do that, it's from 1 to 3 o'clock, I believe.
0: Okay.
1: And then we also have DJ Franco at Meeseeks from 9 to 1 that evening.
0: Okay.
1: So, pretty big day. I also want to go back. The Monroe's Farmer's Market is also on Thursdays. So if you're looking for, if you want to go to another farmer's market, 4 to 7 in Monroe in the park.
0: Today. Okay. And that'll take us through Saturday, so we'll pick it up with Sunday when we come back. And we had a gentleman call in. He was trying to get us a birthday, but he called with about 10 seconds to go before we jumped on with Teresa. So, sir, you can give me a call back here because we're going to take a little break and be back with more of Teresa Grape of Visit Columbus coming up in just a few moments here on Clear 101.
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0: Teddy Swims here on Clear 101. It's the Morning Buzz, and very pleased that Teresa Grape with Visit Columbus is giving us the weekly rundown of events here in Columbus. And we took it through, or she took it through, Saturday in the first segment. So starting out, we'll look at Sunday.
1: Yes, and Sunday's pretty light. There's really not anything going on Sunday, so that's kind of a free day.
0: Oh, okay.
1: But Monday is Memorial Day, so
0: right.
1: We have some services that you can attend if you're available to. We have in Platt Center, they have the Elm Creek rate at Elm Creek Park. You can go at 10:30 a.m. And do their see their service. There's going to be a free meal following that. I'm assuming that would be in the auditorium. If there is inclement weather, they will move the entire service into the auditorium. We also have Monroe's American Legion will be at the First Church of Monroe at 9 a.m. doing their service. And then we have, following that, there's going to be a potluck dinner following that. So if you want to bring something and enjoy that. Then finally, we have the American Legion will be doing their memorial service in Frankfurt Square at 10:30.
0: Yep.
1: So that's on Monday. Then moving on to Tuesday, it's Taco Tuesday at Husker Bar. So if you want to have your tacos on Tuesday. And then we run into Wednesday and Thursday, we have state golf.
0: That's true.
1: It's coming.
0: Class D boys.
1: Yes. So actually, we will have some golfers coming in on Tuesday. So if you see any new faces in town, please welcome them and give them some good luck as they compete on Wednesday and Thursday. We have 102 golfers coming.
0: That'll be a quail run.
1: A quail run, yes. So busy couple days there. Also at the library, they're having a kids crafter noon. They're going to be making bucket hats from 2 to 3:30 on Wednesday. It's also Wing Wednesday at Husker Bar. Artsy Haven is doing their junk journal meetup. If you want to do some junk journaling.
0: Okay.
1: And then on Wednesday night, Root and Relic is hosting a renew and reawakening event from 6 to 7:30 at their location, which is downtown. So that would be if you're looking to revive yourself and have new ways of thinking and get back to your roots, that would be where I would go.
0: Okay.
1: So.
0: Okay. And what's their location? You
1: they
0: said
1: are
0: downtown.
1: They are downtown on 25th Street,
0: okay.
1: Which is perpendicular to like where the library's at
0: okay.
1: is where they're at.
0: Okay.
1: Also want to note that the Big Boy Engine will be coming through town on May 29th.
0: Okay.
1: So that will be here at 11:15. So that's another big thing coming up. And then we also have Pickle Fest coming up. So if you haven't got your Pickle Fest tickets, I would encourage you to do so. That is a busy, busy weekend. We have lots of sports teams coming in.
0: What weekend is that?
1: June 6th.
0: Oh, June 6th.
1: June 6th. June 5th and 6th. They have a pre-party.
0: Yep. Okay.
1: They have a pre-party on the 5th, and then they're going to have like a family day on the 6th. Pickle tasting, pickle beers, you name it. Pickle related.
0: Is that downtown?
1: Yes, at the Innovation Center.
0: Oh, okay, at the Innovation Center. Cool.
1: Yeah, so it'll be a fun couple days there. And then, like I said, we have Columbus Soccer Club brings in over 90 teams that weekend. And we have about 50 softball, baseball players coming in that weekend as well. So
0: on the 5th and 6th of June.
1: On the 5th and 6th and 7th of June. So. So lots of fun stuff going on. You can find all this information on our website at visitcolumbusne.com.
0: Always a great place to check it out every day.
1: Yep, and there's events, and there's always new ones coming in all the time, so make sure that you go there often. We also put everything that we have on our website on our board on the outside of our building. So if you don't see your event, let us know. We'll get it in there for you and make sure that we help promote it. I do a newsletter every Tuesday that kind of prefaces what's going on for the upcoming week. So if you want to be included in that, you can also let me know that.
0: Okay.
1: I can be reached at 402-276-3606, or you can email me at tgrape, like the fruit, at plattcounty.neasinnebraska.gov.
0: All right. Well, everybody, have a terrific week. Get to rest up a little bit on Sunday with all the stuff that's coming up. That'll be kind of nice. Well, we appreciate you being in here as always, and we'll see you next Thursday.
1: Yes, thanks for having us.
0: All right.
1: Next Friday.
0: Or next Friday, that's right, because you've got the golf.
1: We have
0: at
1: golf,
0: Quail Run,
1: state golf, yeah.
0: And you're involved with that both Wednesday and Thursday. So we'll see you next Friday on the
1: air. If anybody wants to volunteer and come out and help us, we would more than happy to take you.
0: So. Okay. And they can call you on that too then.
1: Yes, they can.
0: Sounds good.
1: Okay.
0: All righty. 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
1: Lakeview senior Aaron Briggs claimed a state championship in discus for the second straight year Wednesday in the Class B meet in Omaha. Briggs' best throw of 149 feet 10 inches was 18 feet longer than that recorded by runner-up Hope Pop of Central City. In the Class B girls' long jump, Cambry Anvil of David City finished fourth, and Allie Brzezinski of SCOTUS also medaled by taking fifth place. Her Shamrock's teammate, Grace Hamling, was second in the preliminaries of the 100-meter high hurdles with the finals on tap this afternoon. In boys' action yesterday, Evan Daniels of Columbus High was fifth in the preliminaries of the Class A boys 100-meter dash. In the same event in Class B, Wyatt Dent of Central City earned seventh in the preliminaries to advance to today's finals. The Class A and B state track meets conclude today, and you can hear updates on Clear 101 and KZ100. Columbus High's girls' tennis team begins competing today in the state tennis tournament in Lincoln. The Discoverers number 2 doubles team of Carly Copples and Maria Oliva Rumbutt is seated fourth and will face an unseeded team from Omaha South in the opening round. In number 1 singles, Bronwyn Prokopek is the number 16 seed and meets an unseeded opponent from Omaha North. Taylor Alexander is unseeded in number 2 singles and takes on a 15 seed from Papillion La Vista South. And in number 1 doubles, the unseeded Columbus team of Samantha Hoskovec and Madeline Twarik. Nebraska football announced yesterday its remaining 2026 season tickets will go on sale this Friday at 2 p.m. on Huskers.com. Season ticket locations are available throughout Memorial Stadium, both in the regular seating bowl and club areas. Season tickets are $420 for 7 home games. Fans will also have the opportunity to purchase 3 and 4 game mini plans beginning on June 9th. The 3 game plan allows fans to choose 2 Big Ten games and 1 non-conference contest and is $185. The 4 game plan for $225 includes a pair of league games and 2 non-conference tilts. Single game tickets will be available for purchase on June 30th. The Big East baseball tournament in Mason, Ohio was rained out yesterday, so Creighton and St. John's will open things up with an 11 a.m. game today. Xavier and UConn square off at 3 p.m. Central Time. The two losing teams will meet in an elimination game tonight at 7 o'clock. And the number 1 Nebraska softball team will battle Oklahoma State tonight in the opening game of the best of 3 Super Regional in Lincoln. First pitch is set for 8 p.m. at Boland Stadium. That's sports. I'm Kevin McNair.
2: It takes grit.

0: It is time for birthdays and anniversaries on Clear 101. They're brought to us by Runza. Runza makes it all better. And first of all, on this 21st day of May, we'll send it over to Taryn with a look at celebrity birthdays.
1: We don't have too many celebrity birthdays today, but first of all, we have Buffalo Bills player Josh Allen turns 30.
0: Okay.
1: Country singers Hudson Westbrook and Cody Johnson, the former being 22 and the latter being 39.
0: Hmm.
1: Actor Kevin Quinn turns 29. Rock singer Gotye turns 46. Actress Lisa Edelstein turns 60. And then last, but certainly not least, on National Tea Day, actor and wrestler Mr. T turned 74.
0: Yeah, we were brought that up earlier, and I was saying tea. I think that's a perfect marketing.
1: Oh, he needs to have
0: opportunity,
1: a tea company.
0: Right? Yeah, Mr. T.
1: I like black tea more, so I don't know. Most people do green tea.
0: Yeah, well, there you go. Well, let's take a look at who we have celebrating locally today. I'd like to say happy 16th birthday today to Jordan Divish. That's from Grandpa and Grandma. Have a great day, and they love you. Over at Columbus Community Hospital today, we've got quite a few birthdays. Happy birthday wishes to Michael Hansen, Michelle DeRoshi, Megan Pozoza, Madison Henderson, Danica Wright, and also Cherie Wood, celebrating birthdays over at Columbus Community Hospital today. And we'll do a little bit of shuffling and see who we're going to pick out. It's going to be Megan Pozoza. Congratulations, Megan. Stop by here first, and you'll probably meet Taryn. She'll be the one handing you a combo meal card to get that over at Runza. And we thank Runza for sponsoring birthdays and anniversaries on Clear 101.
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2: 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Always there when you need us.
3: Here's a check of your latest local and state news. I'm Ryan Kumpf. Safety and security are major determinants of quality of life. That's especially true in mid-sized cities where residents may seek a balance of opportunity, affordability, and peace of mind. While no place is risk-free, some mid-sized cities offer residents a stronger sense of everyday security than others. Smart Assets' annual study of America's safest mid-sized cities is out, with Grand Island rated the safest city with a population between 65,000 and 250,000 in Nebraska. And number 57 nationally. According to the study, Grand Island averaged 3.68 violent crimes per 1,000 residents, 17.6 property crimes per 1,000 residents, and 13.22 auto fatalities per 100,000 residents. Nebraska Public Power District is reminding lakegoers to help prevent the spread of invasive species and to prioritize safe boating practices as residents begin enjoying recreation on MPPD-managed waterways. Invasive species like zebra mussels can easily spread from one pond or lake to another if boat owners don't fully drain all water from their watercraft after each use. Once zebra mussels enter a waterway, they attach to any available surface and reproduce rapidly, often clogging pipes and infrastructure. The public is urged to follow all regulations set and enforced by the Nebraska Game and Parks Commission.
4: Cloudy skies expected today, with daytime highs approaching 63. Easterly winds 8 to 15 miles per hour. Chance for storms tonight, lows dip down to about 46. Cloudy skies expected. Cloudy tomorrow, storms likely, highs level off around 65. A mix of clouds and sun Saturday, decreasing clouds.

0: It is Hozier and Two Sweets here on The Morning Buzz. Very pleased to be joined now by Lynette Hoagland of Lynette's Dance Studio here in town. You've got a golf tournament to let us know about.
1: We do. We have a group of dancers that are going to go dance at Disney World in their Christmas parade in 2027, but it takes a few years to raise all that money.
0: Sure.
1: So we're having our annual golf tournament. It's on Saturday. And June 6th, Thursday with date.
0: Okay.
1: Saturday, June 6th, 7 o'clock start, shotgun at 8 o'clock. And it is a scramble, and we do men's, women's, and mixed.
0: And which course?
1: At Quail Run.
0: At Quail Run. Mm-hmm. Okay. My favorite course here in town. I bop down there as often as I can. I haven't done it the last couple of years, just medical things going on and all that. But
1: yeah, we have a fun little... We have a fun scramble going on. We have a lot of different little games going on throughout the course and the day. And a lot of people have a lot of fun. We have a lot of returners. We do need some golfers yet. We have got some openings for some teams. We'd love to get your foursome together and get out there and hit that ball.
0: Best way for them to sign up or find out more info?
1: They can call the Pro Shop at 564-1313. Or you can text or call me at 402-910-3744.
0: How many years have you been doing this?
1: Oh, gosh. We're getting close to 20.
0: Oh, yeah.
1: Yeah.
0: Nice.
1: Yeah.
0: Always a good time, I assume.
1: It is. It's so much fun.
0: And you'd hope with the 6th of June, we're not going to be as chilly as like we've had this week, hopefully by in a couple of weeks from now.
1: You know, our first year, we had one in July.
0: Yeah.
1: We had blankets on and we were drinking hot chocolate.
0: Oh, wow.
1: So go figure Nebraska weather.
0: I guess you never can really bet on that here.
1: No, you cannot.
0: Yeah. But it sounds like a good time. So should we take a quick break and then we can talk more about it after the break?
1: That'd be great.
0: Okay. Lynette Hoagland here with Lynette's Dance Studio. Their golf tournament coming up, as you heard, June 6th at Quail Run. And we'll talk more about that with her in just a few minutes here on the Clear Community Spotlight.
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0: Sarah Reeves and More Than Enough here on The Morning Buzz. Lynette Hoagland still here as our Clare Community Spotlight guest, and she's got the golf tournament, the annual one. It's about the 20th or so year they've done this at Quail Run coming up on June 6th, and we want to talk about some of the prizes and that kind of thing that you've got.
1: Yeah, we have some great prizes. We usually do two flights. We are fortunate to have enough golfers for two flights.
0: That's nice.
1: First place will win four rounds of golf carts with Elks Country Club. Mm. They donate that every year, which we're very thankful for.
0: Yeah.
1: Second place wins a $200 pro shop credit at Quail Run.
0: Nice.
1: Second flight will win four rounds of golf with carts at Club 91.
0: Okay.
1: Which they also donate very generously.
0: Yeah.
1: And second place also wins $200 pro shop at Quail Run.
0: Good prizes.
1: Yeah, and then we also do, so you walk in, you get a donut or a bagel, something. We'll have a little bit of breakfast there for you.
0: Okay.
1: And then you register, and then you get a swag bag. We have these small bags filled with some little trinkets, some gift certificates. So you're already a winner before you even start playing.
0: Which is nice.
1: Yeah.
0: And what time should they get there?
1: We open at 7, and then there's about an hour, 8 o'clock shotgun. So you need to be ready to go by 8.
0: So it's kind of early. So be there at least by 7:30, I would think.
1: Oh, yeah, absolutely.
0: Minimum.
1: Make sure you get your swag bag and get your little breakfast. And then on some of the holes, we have some unique games. On hole number 1, we do our football toss.
0: Oh.
1: So if you want to just play straight golf,
0: uh-huh.
1: You're a serious, serious golfer, you can pay a fee to do that. Or you can, and we do a throw. You have to throw the football. One of your members of your team has to throw the football.
0: Right.
1: Someone has to kick the football.
0: Okay.
1: And then two people have to make a complete pass.
0: Uh-huh.
1: And then you're laying one. And then you continue golfing from there.
0: Oh, okay.
1: So it's kind of fun to see. A lot of people think, you know, maybe they were a football player and they're, you know, back in the day in high school, and then they throw the football and it maybe doesn't go very far. They have a lot of fun with that.
0: Yeah, that should be good.
1: Yeah.
0: And then you just have to hope you're not going into the wind.
1: Yes, very true.
0: All right.
1: And some guys, they like, you know, make up a strategy for it, who's got the best kick and all that. It's
0: sure.
1: Really good time.
0: Yeah.
1: Some other games we do a pink ball. So that's a whole separate game from your score.
0: Okay.
1: And so each team has one pink ball.
0: Yeah.
1: And on every par 3, uh-huh. Someone has to play that pink ball.
0: Oh, okay.
1: And there's a different player for each hole.
0: Yeah.
1: So that's a whole different score.
0: Okay.
1: If you lose that ball, you can buy another one to stay in.
0: Okay.
1: And they also win, they win a golf at Quail Run for 4
0: so
1: people.
0: So it's like a pink ball tournament, basically.
1: It is. It's like a side game. Yeah. Yeah.
0: In a way.
1: Yes. Yeah.
0: Okay,
1: so we do some
0: idea.
1: Fun things like that.
0: Never heard of that before, but that's cool.
1: Yeah, we have fun things. I do a pro drive. You know, I go out there really early and I hit the ball really, really far on a par 5.
0: Uh-huh.
1: I drive it out there.
0: Okay. Oh, you drive it out there.
1: I drive it out there, and you can buy my pro shot if you want to use my shot.
0: Oh.
1: 90% of the people do. There's usually one team, you know, that are just those.
0: Thinks they can outdrive you?
1: Yes.
0: Outdrive you?
1: Yes, exactly.
0: Okay.
1: Yeah, so we do some fun things like that.
0: Yeah.
1: Some of our
0: creative stuff.
1: Yeah. Some of our bigger sponsors are, obviously here, KLAR.
0: Yes.
1: Is one of the best sponsors we've got.
0: Yay.
1: Dell's Roofing, Gene Steffi Ford. They bring a car out, a Bronco Sport, and if you hit a hole-in-one on that hole, you get a 2-year lease with a Bronco Sport.
0: Nice. On one of the par 3s.
1: Yes, on one of the par 3s.
0: Okay.
1: Yeah, so that's a very nice little touch.
0: Yeah.
1: We haven't had anybody win it yet, but I think this is the year.
0: Okay.
1: So get out there and win that Bronco Sport.
0: Okay, let me know if that happens.
1: I will.
0: Okay.
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0: Okay.
1: 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So we just couldn't do it without all those sponsors. And the Columbus community is so generous every year coming up and just supporting our golf tournament and our dancers.
0: Well, that's great. And as far as, again, the proceeds of this going to help with the dancers?
1: Yes. And we have the dancers out there working that day. They have to work that pink ball tournament. They're dancers on some of the holes.
0: Nice.
1: So that's how they earn their money. And it's divided by the people that work, and then that goes to their trip.
0: Okay. And again, tell us a little bit about the trip in case somebody missed that first segment.
1: Okay. In December of 2027, we're going to Orlando to dance in the Christmas parade at Disney World. This will be our third time going there. We used to go dance at the Citrus Bowl, which was a lot of fun, dancing the halftime show down there. But after COVID, they quit doing that. So we switched it over to the Disney parade.
0: Which is great.
1: It is. It's so much. It's so good for those dancers to be on that national platform.
0: Yeah.
1: And to dance with other dancers from around the nation.
0: And this helps with getting them there.
1: Yes. Yes,
0: the transportation.
1: Absolutely.
0: It's got to be expensive these days.
1: It is. It is. Everything's so expensive. Yeah. But we do appreciate, you know, people coming out and supporting the girls, and they couldn't do it without you.
0: So it's Saturday, June 6th, the Quail Run. They still have space for you, but I assume that now that we're getting the word out today, they probably ought to give you a call here in the next day or two.
1: Yes, and they can call me or text me at 402-910-3744, or stop in the Quail Run's Pro Shop or call them at 402-564-1313.
0: Sounds good. Well, Annette, best of luck with it. Hopefully no jackets in June for the tournament.
1: Amen.
0: All right.
1: Thank you so
0: much. All right, Lynette Hoagland with Lynette's Dance Studio and their golf tournament coming up again Saturday, June 6th, but call her soon if you want to take part. We've got more of the best music variety coming your way here on The Morning Buzz in just a few moments on Clear 101.
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0: Well, coming up today in Omaha at Burke Stadium, it's the second and final day for the classes A and B state track meets, and Ryan Kumpf will have updates on those. And of course, then both myself, Ryan, and Matt Wolf will be bringing you updates on the class C and D state track meets tomorrow and Saturday. Those reports basically coming in from about 10 a.m. to 6 p.m. on air all 3 days, today, tomorrow, and Saturday, both here on Clear 101 and on KZ100. Husker baseball, of course, getting ready as well for the Big Ten tournament, as Nebraska, the second seed in that tourney, got a bye until Friday when they'll play in the quarterfinals. Their opponent is TBA. But that first pitch Friday coming up at 5 p.m., 4:30 for the start of the pregame show on News Talk 900 KJSK. 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
7: Cloudy skies with a few peaks of sun today, with daytime highs approaching 63. Southeasterly winds 8 to 15 miles per hour. Chance of thunderstorms tonight, lows dip down to about 46, cloudy skies. Thunderstorms likely tomorrow, highs around 65, cloudy skies. A mix of clouds and sun Saturday with a high of 72, 80 Sunday. A peak at the extended shows, 84 Monday, 83 Tuesday, and 83 on Wednesday. Right now, it's 50 degrees. Clear 101.

0: Alanis Morissette helping us wrap up the morning buzz for this Thursday. Have a great rest of your day. Time for me to fly. So long for now. Hungry for...
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2: Here's a check of your latest local and state news. I'm Ryan Kumpf. Safety and security are major determinants of quality of life. That's especially true in mid-sized cities where residents may seek a balance of opportunity, affordability, and peace of mind. While no place is risk-free, some mid-sized cities offer residents a stronger sense of everyday security than others. Smart Assets' annual study of America's safest mid-sized cities is out, with Grand Island rated the safest city with a population between 65,000 and 250,000 in Nebraska, and number 57 nationally. According to the study, Grand Island averaged 3.68 violent crimes per 1,000 residents, 17.6 property crimes per 1,000 residents, and 13.22 auto fatalities per 100,000 residents. Nebraska Public Power District is reminding lakegoers to help prevent the spread of invasive species and to prioritize safe boating practices as residents begin enjoying recreation on MPPD-managed waterways. Invasive species like zebra mussels can easily spread from one pond or lake to another if boat owners don't fully drain all water from their watercraft after each use. Once zebra mussels enter a waterway, they attach to any available surface and reproduce rapidly, often clogging pipes and infrastructure. The public is urged to follow all regulations set and enforced by the Nebraska Game and Parks Commission.
3: Cloudy skies with a few peaks of sun today, with daytime highs approaching 63. Southeasterly winds 8 to 15 miles per hour. Chance of thunderstorms tonight, lows dip down to about 46. Cloudy skies. Thunderstorms likely tomorrow, highs around 65. Cloudy skies. A mix of clouds and sun Saturday, with a high of 72. 80 Sunday. A peak at the extended shows, 84 Monday, 83 Tuesday, and 83 on Wednesday. Right now, it's 50 degrees.
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10: Cloudy skies with a few peaks of sun today, with daytime highs approaching 63. Southeasterly winds, 8 to 15 miles per hour. Chance of thunderstorms tonight, lows dip down to about 46. Cloudy skies. Thunderstorms likely tomorrow, highs around 65. Cloudy skies. A mix of clouds and sun, Saturday, with a high of 72. 80, Sunday. A peek at the extended shows, 84, Monday, 83, Tuesday, and 83 on Wednesday. Right now, it's 54 degrees.

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7: Cloudy skies with a few peaks of sun today, with daytime highs approaching 63. Southeasterly winds 8 to 15 miles per hour. Chance of thunderstorms tonight, lows dip down to about 46. Cloudy skies. Thunderstorms likely tomorrow, highs around 65. Cloudy skies. A mix of clouds and sun Saturday, with a high of 72. 80 Sunday. A peak at the extended shows 84 Monday, 83 Tuesday, and 83 on Wednesday. Right now, 58.

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Good morning, everybody. Ryan Cuff back here at Burke Stadium in Omaha for day number two of the state track and field competitions as we roll on to our opening events of the morning. Boys Class A discus right now. Columbus senior Michael Wojcicki is currently sitting fourth in the competition. His first attempt, he threw 155'4", and once again, currently sits fourth. This event still going on. Other area participants in this event, Columbus junior C.J. Sindelar is currently sitting 22nd. Ernesto Ramirez Ferro, a Columbus junior as well, is sitting 23rd. Moving on to girls Class B high jump, Lakeview sophomore Elle Forney is currently sitting 6th in the competition. She cleared 5 foot moments ago. She will attempt 5'2" on her next jump. And just moments ago, Laura Bargan, a Lakeview senior, moves to the top of the charts. She completes the 5'2" jump on her first attempt. Over in boys Class B long jump, Wyatt Dent, a senior for Central City, currently sits at the top of the charts. As his second toss, he threw 22'3" to take the lead in the event. The competition still going on in Omaha. In girls Class A triple jump, Ruby Shea, a Columbus High senior, currently sitting second overall. She jumped 35'11¼" to hold down the second spot. We'll continue to update you on these events throughout the morning. 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I'm Ryan Cuff reporting from Burke Stadium.

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1: 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My room was amazing. The food was fabulous. The staff, very friendly and helpful. I was there for a conference, which can sometimes overwhelm a facility. Not in this case. The Norfolk Lodge and Suites was fantastic. Thank you to all the staff who give of themselves to carry out our mission statement, to love and serve our guests.

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Cloudy skies with a few peaks of sun today, with daytime highs approaching 63. Southeasterly winds 8 to 15 miles per hour. Chance of thunderstorms tonight, lows dip down to about 46. Cloudy skies. Thunderstorms likely tomorrow, highs around 65. Cloudy skies. A mix of clouds and sun Saturday, with a high of 72. 80 Sunday. A peak at the extended shows, 84 Monday, 83 Tuesday, and 83 on Wednesday. Right now, 61.

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8: Cloudy skies expected this afternoon, with daytime highs approaching 63. Southeasterly winds 8 to 15 miles per hour. Cloudy skies expected tonight, chance of thunderstorms, lows dip down to about 46. Overcast skies tomorrow, storms likely, highs level off around 65. Highs level off around 72, Saturday, under partly cloudy skies, 80, Sunday. Looking at the long range, 84, Monday, 83, Tuesday, and 83 on Wednesday. Right now, it's 61 degrees.

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5: Cloudy skies expected this afternoon with daytime highs approaching 63. Southeasterly winds 8 to 15 miles per hour. Cloudy skies expected tonight. Chance of thunderstorms. Lows dip down to about 46. Overcast skies tomorrow. Storms likely. Highs level off around 65. Highs level off around 72. Saturday under partly cloudy skies. 80 Sunday. Looking at the long range. 84 Monday. 83 Tuesday. And 83 on Wednesday. Right now it's 61 degrees.

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3: Here's a check of your latest local and state news. I'm Ryan Kumpf. The Humphrey Knights of Columbus Council 1794 has made a $50,000 gift to the St. Francis Elementary Building Project in memory of longtime member Ralph Albrecht. The Knights made an additional five-year pledge of $50,000, bringing their total support to $100,000. Albrecht, who passed away in 1994, remembered the local Knights of Columbus Council through a bequest with the hope that the funds would one day benefit the students of Humphrey St. Francis. The St. Francis Elementary Building Project aims to create an updated faith-centered learning environment that will serve students and families for generations to come. Plans include new classrooms designed for collaboration, individualized learning, enhanced safety, and future growth. More information about the campaign, including project details, campaign progress, and opportunities to participate can be found at hsfschool.org/new-school. Columbus Community Hospital announced the Columbus Fieldhouse has been selected as an official stop in the 2026 Nebraska Passport Program. This statewide initiative, organized by the Nebraska Tourism Commission, encourages residents and visitors to explore unique destinations across Nebraska through a fun, family-friendly adventure. The Nebraska Passport Program features a wide variety of stops each year, including museums, restaurants, outdoor experiences, and community landmarks. The Fieldhouse includes indoor turf, batting cages, a walking track, and open areas for training and play.
4: Cloudy skies expected this afternoon, with daytime highs approaching 63. Southeasterly winds 8 to 15 miles per hour. Cloudy skies expected tonight, chance of thunderstorms, lows dip down to about 46. Overcast skies tomorrow, storms likely, highs level off around 65. Highs level off around 72, Saturday, under partly cloudy skies, 80, Sunday. Looking at the long range, 84, Monday, 83, Tuesday, and 83 on Wednesday. Right now, it's 61 degrees.
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0: Reichhoff back with a state track and field report from Burke Stadium in Omaha. Starting off in boys Class A discus, Columbus senior Michael Wojciechowski finishes second and takes home the silver with a throw of 162'2". He falls short of the gold as Jamal Little of Lincoln North Star takes it with a distance of 164'10". But Michael Wojciechowski, congratulations, the senior takes home silver at state. CJ Sindelar of Columbus, a junior, and Ernesto Ramirez Ferro, a junior from Columbus, both finished 22nd and 23rd. Moving on to girls Class B high jump, Lakeview sophomore Elle Forney finishes 7th, jumping a distance of 5'4" as her final jump. Laura Bargan, the Lakeview senior, finishes 12th. Over to boys Class B long jump, congratulations to Wyatt Dent, the Central City senior, takes home the gold. He jumps a distance of 23'7¼", about 5¼" over second place Shaden Hoffmaster of Cozad. So congratulations, Wyatt Dent is a gold medalist at the state meet in Lincoln. Over to girls Class A triple jump, Ruby Shea, a senior for Columbus, did advance to the finals, but she finishes 9th, jumping 36'1". And finally in girls Class B shot put, Hope Pop of Central City, the junior, scores a bronze medal in this year's competition. She threw a distance of 42'3" and takes home 3rd. Aaron Briggs, the Lakeview senior, comes home 6th, throwing 40'5¼" to wrap up the morning session. This state track and field report brought to you by H&H Exteriors, H2 Equipment, Homestead Bank of Schuyler, Jay's Body Shop, John and Jonathan Temme Auction and Realty, Loop Power District, Mueller Funeral Home, Northside Inc., Paulser Service, Pizza Ranch of Columbus, and RC Pit Stop. I'm Ryan Cuff with another report from Burke Stadium in Omaha.
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Cloudy skies expected this afternoon with daytime highs approaching 63. Southeasterly winds 8 to 15 miles per hour. Cloudy skies expected tonight. Chance of thunderstorms. Lows dip down to about 46. Overcast skies tomorrow. Storms likely. Highs level off around 65. Highs level off around 72. Saturday under partly cloudy skies. 80 Sunday. Looking at the long range, 84 Monday, 83 Tuesday, and 83 on Wednesday. Right now, 63.

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6: Cloudy skies with a few peaks of sun this afternoon, with daytime highs approaching 63. Winds out of the southeast, 8 to 15 miles an hour. Storms likely tonight, lows dip down to about 46, overcast. Cloudy tomorrow, thunderstorms likely, 65. Sunshine mixed with clouds at times, Saturday, with daytime highs approaching 72. 80 Sunday. Taking a look at the extended forecast, 84 Monday, 83 Tuesday, and 83 on Wednesday. Currently, 63.

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1: Ryan Cuff back with another state track and field report update from Burke Stadium in Omaha. Starting off in girls class A high jump, Columbus senior Peyton Erb finishes tied for second with Millard North's Kate Hessel, jumping 5'4". So Peyton Erb makes the podium. In girls class B triple jump, Lakeview freshman Tatum Cavan finishes tied for 10th with Ashley Greenwood's Jada Carson. Tatum jumps 35'7.5". Bentley Mosek, the Lakeview freshman, finishes 12th. Jordan Lowski, a senior for Lakeview, finishes 15th in the event. In girls Class A shot put, Columbus sophomore Jocelyn Lara finishes 14th. And that wraps up the noon session in Omaha. This state track and field report is brought to you by Raymakers Patrick Funeral Chapel, Schmidt & Sons, Wemhoff Manufacturing of Columbus, Z-Last Electric, Butler County Health in David City, Lowski Lake Stop, Bank of Prague, Edgewater Insurance of Osceola, and Edgewater Insurance of Shelby, Red Star, Plains State Bank. We'll continue with more updates from Burke Stadium in just a bit.
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7: Cloudy skies with a few peaks of sun this afternoon, with daytime highs approaching 63. Winds out of the southeast, 8 to 15 miles an hour. Storms likely tonight, lows dip down to about 46, overcast. Cloudy tomorrow, thunderstorms likely, 65. Sunshine mixed with clouds at times Saturday, with daytime highs approaching 72. 80 Sunday. Taking a look at the extended forecast, 84 Monday, 83 Tuesday, and 83 on Wednesday. Currently, 63.
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10: Cloudy skies with a few peaks of sun this afternoon, with daytime highs approaching 63. Winds out of the southeast, 8 to 15 miles an hour. Storms likely tonight, lows dip down to about 46, overcast. Cloudy tomorrow, thunderstorms likely, 65. Sunshine mixed with clouds at times, Saturday, with daytime highs approaching 72. 80 Sunday, taking a look at the extended forecast, 84. Monday, 83. Tuesday, and 83 on Wednesday. Currently, 64.

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1: With another state track and field report at Burke Stadium in Omaha, I am Ryan Cuff. Moving along to boys Class B pole vault, Scota Central Catholic junior Aiden Zeger places 11th in the competition. Lakeview junior Keegan Bowen places 14th. In boys Class B discus, Lakeview senior Parker Osten finishes 17th. 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
6: Thunderstorms likely tonight, otherwise overcast skies. Lows dip down to about 47, southeast winds 8 to 15 miles an hour. Cloudy skies expected again tomorrow, thunderstorms likely. Highs around 68, lows level off around 43 tomorrow night. Partly cloudy skies Saturday with daytime highs approaching 71. 80 Sunday. Taking a look at the extended forecast, 84 Monday, 83 Tuesday, and 83 on Wednesday. Currently 64.

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3: Thunderstorms likely tonight, otherwise overcast skies. Lows dip down to about 47, southeast winds 8 to 15 miles an hour. Cloudy skies expected again tomorrow, thunderstorms likely. Highs around 68, lows level off around 43 tomorrow night. Partly cloudy skies Saturday, with daytime highs approaching 71, 80 Sunday. Taking a look at the extended forecast, 84 Monday, 83 Tuesday, and 83 on Wednesday. Currently, 64.
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Ryan Cuff back at Birch Stadium in Omaha with another big state track and field report update. In boys unified shot put, Columbus High's Danielson Gallegos finishes 6th in the event. Central City's Harold Sinkbile finishes 13th. Nathaniel Libby of Central City Unified did not record a distance. In the girls Class B 800 meter dash, Central City sophomore Amelia Bulkey finishes 11th. Lakeview senior Ellie Badstever finishes 19th. In girls Class B 4x100 meter relay, Lakeview finishes 8th in the event. That team was made up by L. Forney, Bentley Mosick, Hadley Hornung, and Jalen Mestrick. Scota Central Catholic was DQ'd. Their team was led by Lily Lancaster, Allie Brzezinski, Evie Kluver, and Shayla Borchers. And boys, Class B 4x100 meter relay, Central City finishes 7th. That team made up by Jacob Brazzi, Damian Malachius Jr., Cash McLaughlin, and Wyatt Dent. Lakeview was DQ'd and did not record a time. They were made up by Rylan Vergitz, Levi Hirota, Nash Hank, and Blake Rathbone. In girls Class B 100 meter hurdle finals, Grace Hamling finishes 4th in the event, going a time of 14.91 seconds. This state track and field report brought to you by H&H Exteriors, H2 Equipment, Homestead Bank of Schuyler, Jay's Body Shop, John and Jonathan Temme Auction and Realty, Loop Power District, Miller Funeral Home, Northside Inc., Paulser Service, Pizza Ranch of Columbus, and RC Pit Stop. We'll continue with more coverage from the state track and field competition in Omaha. 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
5: Thunderstorms likely tonight, otherwise overcast skies. Lows dip down to about 47, southeast winds 8 to 15 miles an hour. Cloudy skies expected again tomorrow, thunderstorms likely, highs around 68. Lows level off around 43 tomorrow night. Partly cloudy skies Saturday with daytime highs approaching 71. 80 Sunday. Taking a look at the extended forecast, 84 Monday, 83 Tuesday, and 83 on Wednesday. Right now, it's 64 degrees.

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Ryan Cuff back at Burke Stadium in Omaha for another state track and field report. And another gold medal for Central City senior Wyatt Dent. He has already won the gold medal in boys Class B long jump, and he does it again in boys Class B 100 meter dash. He wins the event going a time of 10.79 seconds, a very tight race over second place Charlie Selzer of Scotts Bluff, who went 10.80 seconds, so a 100th of a second difference between Wyatt Dent and Charlie Selzer. Another gold medalist in boys Class A 100 meter finals, Columbus sophomore Evan Daniels claims gold with a time of 10.47 seconds over Dallas Davison of Papillion La Vista South, who went 10.50 seconds. This state track and field report brought to you by Raymakers Patrick Funeral Chapel, Schmidt & Sons, Wim Hof Manufacturing, Z-Last Electric, Butler County Health, Loski Lake Stop, Bank of Prague, Edgewater Insurance of Osceola and Shelby, Red Star, and Great Plains State Bank. That's another state track and field report from Omaha.

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3: Here's a check of your latest local and state news. I'm Ryan Kumpf. The Humphrey Knights of Columbus Council 1794 has made a $50,000 gift to the St. Francis Elementary Building Project in memory of longtime member Ralph Albrecht. The Knights made an additional five-year pledge of $50,000, bringing their total support to $100,000. 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The St. Francis Elementary Building Project aims to create an updated faith-centered learning environment that will serve students and families for generations to come. 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Columbus Community Hospital announced the Columbus Fieldhouse has been selected as an official stop in the 2026 Nebraska Passport Program. This statewide initiative, organized by the Nebraska Tourism Commission, encourages residents and visitors to explore unique destinations across Nebraska through a fun, family-friendly adventure. The Nebraska Passport Program features a wide variety of stops each year, including museums, restaurants, outdoor experiences, and community landmarks. The Fieldhouse includes indoor turf, batting cages, a walking track, and open areas for training and play.
4: Thunderstorms likely overnight. Otherwise, mainly cloudy skies expected. Lows level off around 47. Southeasterly winds 8 to 15 miles an hour. Cloudy skies again. Friday, storms likely. Highs level off around 68. Friday night, 43. Partly cloudy. Saturday, decreasing clouds by Sunday. Low 70s. Saturday, upper 70s by Sunday. Taking a look at the extended forecast, 84. Monday, 83, Tuesday, and 83 on Wednesday. Currently, it's 63 degrees.
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4: Thunderstorms likely overnight. Otherwise, mainly cloudy skies expected. Lows level off around 47. Southeasterly winds, 8 to 15 miles an hour. Cloudy skies again. Friday, storms likely. Highs level off around 68. Friday night, 43. Partly cloudy. Saturday, decreasing clouds by Sunday. Low 70s. Saturday, upper 70s by Sunday. Taking a look at the extended forecast, 84. Monday, 83. Tuesday, and 83 on Wednesday. Currently, it's 64 degrees.
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5: Thunderstorms likely overnight. Otherwise, mainly cloudy skies expected. Lows level off around 47. Southeasterly winds, 8 to 15 miles an hour. Cloudy skies again. Friday, storms likely. Highs level off around 68. Friday night, 43. Partly cloudy. Saturday, decreasing clouds by Sunday. Low 70s. Saturday, upper 70s by Sunday. Taking a look at the extended forecast, 84. Monday, 83. Tuesday, and 83 on Wednesday. Currently, 63.
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4: 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A fine, an inconvenience, a little embarrassment. But then comes the crash. There are injuries, a hospital bed, the long road to recovery, the moments you'll miss. Suddenly, a ticket doesn't seem so bad. That ticket? That was nothing. Click it. Don't risk it. Paid for by NHTSA.

0: connecting.
1: Connect with Kevin McNabb.
0: I always follow him.
1: There's always a way to stay connected to your at-work radio station.
0: Feel how connected they are to you.
1: We're Clear 101, KLIR.